myself to take the bait. Sink those hooks in hard and fast, boy. The fight will come.

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Yes, and how many times can a man turn his head and pretend that he just doesn't

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He said, isn't it? Isn't it just? Isn't it just like a woman? She said, it goes. That's the way it goes. It goes that way. He said, isn't it? Isn't it just? Isn't it just like a woman? She said, it's hard. It's just hard. It's just kind of hard to say. He said, isn't it? Isn't it just? Isn't it just like a woman? She said, it takes one, takes one too.

0: Irreversible Entanglements. Moor Mother na wokalu, perkusista Tisser Holmes, Aquiles Navarro na trąbce i saksofonista Kay Nortinger, basista Luke Stewart. Że to się tak sklei z Lori Anderson, która nagrała koncertową płytę z Seksmobem. Nie powiem, że jedni o drugich nie słyszeli, ale jak to gra razem. Posłuchajcie, to Mazol at Pink Radio i mówi do was Jerzy Mazol, ale niech przemówi muzyka.
1: How to feel sad without actually being sad. Now this is such a great distinction, you know, to practice how to feel sad without actually being sad. I mean, there are so many sad things in the world. And if you pretend that they're not there, you're an idiot. The point is that it's very, very important not to become sad yourself. And more than that, he said, you know, you need to remember that the reason we're here, the actual real reason that we're here, is to have a really, really, really good time.

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Come on in the room. We call you into the room. Come on in.

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In the human race, and even God got sad just looking at him. And at his funeral, his friends stood around looking sad, but they were really thinking about the ham and cheese sandwiches in the next room.

0: So, hello again. You know, this evening, we're going to be doing some songs from the past. And you know how it is. There's the past, and then there are all these regrets that come with it. And you ask yourself, how did I get here? But like the great Willie Nelson said, if we didn't have regrets, we wouldn't have all that much music. He also said that 90% of the people in the world end up with the wrong person. And that's what makes the jukebox spin. So, okay, I do want to make America great again. But great for who exactly? You and your friends? And another thing I want to know is exactly who is in charge here. I mean, how many times a day do you have to take that test that asks you how many fire plugs are in this grid? Or palm trees or stoplights? No, this is a test that's supposed to prove that you're a human and not a robot. And okay, who's judging these tests? I'll tell you, robots are the judges. And you have to prove that you speak their language. You can read the signs. You've been on this road before. This is the language of signs, of signals, of thought, and of flow. It's the language of the rabbit, the caribou, the penguin, the beaver. A language of the past. Current runs through bodies, and then it doesn't. On again, off again. One thing instantly replaces.
1: Good evening, i Laurie Anderson. 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

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Who holds all stories?

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Who knows what happened? Hosts ponder chaos, a light at the end of what can't be illuminated. No stars under our feet, a revolving core of fire coming back. Who knows the story? Who knows what happened? In Ethiopia. In Nigeria. In the so-called Middle East, who knows what happened? Who holds our stories? Who took our land back? We want our

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Storm coming, casino, dry ice, smoke. The tanks go by, tossing coins at the dead. Same side of the coin. We are on the same side of the coin. Clueless on sale, outdated and made of plastic. Well, at least we've been to the moon. 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

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We are about to attempt a crash landing. Place your tray tables in their upright, locked position. Your captain says, put your head on your knees. Captain says, put your head in your hands. Captain says, put your hands in your head.

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Regan Krause on woodwinds and guitar. Doug Wieselman on woodwinds and guitar.

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And I wanted to dance, and it's love, and it's

Let's get right into it. Straight out the gate. Kick in the door. Horns blazing. The rhythm. 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